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2: 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Oh, and we have trailer parts. 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

0: Good morning, 107.9 The Mix. Tuesday, 28th of July, counting it down and getting close to this blueberry week, right? You like the blueberries? There's Elena. Desiree is off for a couple of days, doing beach days. And we've got the Blueberry Festival in Winslow coming up. I brought my blueberries this morning. It's been a long time. It's superfood, right? Or is it still? They take these things, they put them on a list, they take them off a list. I don't know.
1: It's still on the superfoods, as far as I know.
0: Yeah, good. We'll have to celebrate the blueberry here, as Maine produces most of the country's blueberries. I'll have to get that in the $1,000 minute, too.
1: There you go.
0: As we get ready for that. The number was over 2,900. Yep. I've forgotten since we were together last.
1: $2,940 $2,970 is what it's going to be today.
0: $2,970, getting close to $3,000 in that $1,000 minute with the bonus. 10 questions in 60 seconds to win that. Coming up at 7:30 on the Morning Mix. Got more concert tickets for you. Just want to have a good time with you and the Morning Mix for Tuesday. Partly sunny, some fog in areas this morning, 82 for the high. And we got some showers overnight. Wednesday, feature some showers and areas of sunshine, 76 for the high, 58 now. We go together.

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5: Tuesday will be mostly cloudy with highs running into the middle to upper 70s in humid conditions. Tonight, clouds will continue with a chance for drizzle and fog to form. Lows tonight will drop down to the low 60s with winds out of the southeast around 5 to 10 miles per hour. We'll wake up with morning fog on Wednesday. Expect some afternoon rain to develop with a chance for some embedded thunderstorms overnight as highs run into the 60s and low 70s.
6: The morning mix, it's 58 degrees. Jay and that's Elena joining us this morning. Good morning. Like talking about the old days of rock and roll with you. And you got your MTV shirt on this morning.
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6: Later today, community members are coming together to support Searsmont firefighters 2.5 months after the deadly explosion at Robbins Lumber Mill in Searsmont. The Belmont Town Office is holding a benefit dinner and auction. The funds raised will go towards supporting firefighter Catherine Page and the family of the Searsmont Assistant Fire Chief Wayne Woodbury. While three new laws are set to take place this week impacting ICE operations in Maine, the ICE Out of Policing Law restricts jails and state law enforcement from cooperating with federal immigration agencies. A second law gives employees at public school, state libraries, and state health care facilities to deny ICE searches. They would still need to follow any judicial warrants, though. And the last law, titled ICE Out of Our Homes, impacts landlords. It prevents landlords from sharing any sensitive information about their tenants with federal agents. Once again, they will still need to follow any warrants. Smoke inside a Swiss Air flight forced an emergency landing in Bangor on Monday. The Airbus A330 was flying from Zurich, Switzerland to New York.

0: When a crew reported smoke in the cockpit, diverting the flight to Bangor, the plane landed safely just after noon. Firefighters inspected the aircraft and found no signs of a fire. The airline says it still doesn't know what caused the smoke. Let's take a look at the forecast now with meteorologist Emily Santa.
1: Tuesday will be mostly cloudy with highs running into the middle to upper 70s in humid conditions. Tonight, clouds will continue with a chance for drizzle and fog to form. We'll wake up with morning fog on Wednesday. Expect some afternoon rain to develop with a chance for some embedded thunderstorms overnight as highs run into the 60s and low 70s.
2: Feel bad talking about Taco Bell and Chipotle around here because you're like of real Mexican descent and you make Mexican meals. So,
3: I do.
2: So the fact that I had a Chipotle burrito was just out of necessity. It was late.
3: Don't knock it. They're good. I like the food.
2: It was okay.
3: Yeah.
2: Well, of course, we've been talking about those two places because of the explosive diarrhea, the cyclospora, right?
3: Yes, let's have a bag of lettuce.
2: I did have some lettuce on it. I wasn't thinking at all.
3: I don't know. I mean, I'm still buying bagged lettuce. As long as they don't put a sign up saying, don't eat.
2: Yeah.
3: I'm going to eat it.
2: Okay, good for you. I'm the one that worries about everything. But after the fact,
3: I'll bring you lettuce from my garden.
2: Oh, no, I ate the lettuce, you know.
3: I'll bring you lettuce from my garden.
2: Oh, that's good. That's good. So what'd you make last night?
3: Pescado al mojo de ajo, which is basically garlic fish. And you put tomatoes and olives. It's very Mediterranean, okay? It's olives and tomato and bell pepper and onion.
2: Oh, sounds very
3: all
2: fresh.
3: Mixed in with the fresh garlic on top of the fish, and you bake it in foil for about 25 minutes.
2: You didn't say bacon in there, right?
3: No bacon. You're just like, my husband, is there bacon? It's like, really, bacon and fish? I don't think so.
2: I think that works.
3: Okay, well, he does too.
2: Yeah, can you top it with bacon and cheese?
3: I need to put the two of you guys together. You all be best buddies.
2: That sounds amazing, though.
3: Bacon and cheese.
2: Thank you for bringing some authentic Mexican to the party.
3: Yeah, no problem.
2: Morning mix.

0: I'm CBS 13 meteorologist Emily Santum. Tuesday will be mostly cloudy with highs running into the middle to upper 70s and humid conditions. Tonight, clouds will continue with a chance for drizzle and fog to form. Lows tonight will drop down to the low 60s with winds out of the southeast around 5 to 10 miles per hour. We'll wake up with morning fog on Wednesday. Expect some afternoon rain to develop with a chance for some embedded thunderstorms overnight as highs run into the 60s and low 70s.
1: In the morning mix, Jay and Desiree. We're doing a reunion with Elena, who's here for Desiree this morning. And she's talking to somebody who's from Texas, from Galveston. And you're originally from Laredo, Elena, right?
2: Yep, I grew up in Laredo. I wasn't born in Laredo, but I grew up in Laredo.
1: You mentioned your Mexican entrees that you were making. And this guy being from Galveston, a fan of the Mexican entrees. Good morning, sir.
3: Morning.
1: So what's your favorite Mexican food?
3: Well, my mom's.
1: Your mom's?
2: Oh, there you go. Homemade Mexican,
3: yep. Oh, man, she can make anything.
1: What was the last thing you had, Mexican meal? Don't say Taco
3: some
1: Bell.
3: Beef enchiladas.
1: Those are enchiladas.
2: Yummy.
1: Beef. Oh, yeah. Well, thanks a lot, man. Good to hear from you. We'll try to get that song on shortly. Thanks for checking in. And, he's kind of a regular early morning listener with us,
2: 622-1079.
1: If you want to check in, say hi to Elena and ask her what else she makes, because my mouth's kind of watering here, salivating a little bit.
2: I'll bring you food, but you better eat it.
1: Oh, I will eat it. Morning Mix, 544. I will try anything.
2: Hey.

0: So you're from the MTV generation, Cyndi Lauper, and girls just want to have fun.
1: Yeah, MTV was a big deal.
0: And Duran Duran and...
1: anything 80s.
0: just again, thinking back to the bands and artists that you have met before, but you've got room for the new stuff in your heart, too.
1: Oh, yeah, of course.
0: Yeah, Olivia Rodrigo, she's got this newer song here called Stupid Song, and it's not as moody and down and...
1: she's usually pretty moody, but I like her.
0: Yeah, I mean, she's a little young... right, she's from High School Musical, but she still has some depth.
1: Yeah, she's got some 20-somethings. I mean,
0: yeah, 20-somethings, right?
1: We were all 20-somethings, remember?
0: Yeah. Well, I kind of like this one. Like to get your feedback if you haven't heard it yet. Called "Stupid Song" in the morning mix with Jay and Elena. It's 5:52, and next hour, not so impossible question for the concert tickets.

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9: I'm Jeff Peterson, CBS 13 News. Former Vice President and 2024 Democratic presidential nominee Kamala Harris has endorsed Troy Jackson for U.S. Senate. Harris sent a fundraising email out to supporters on Monday saying she could relate to the hurried nature that Jackson experienced becoming the nominee. Jackson replaced Graham Platner, who ended his campaign after securing the nomination. A Republican lawmaker is challenging Jackson's eligibility to be the nominee, saying he violated Maine election law by running for more than one office in the same election cycle since he unsuccessfully ran for governor. The Jackson campaign has dismissed this claim. It's not clear yet if the Secretary of State's office is looking into this. The ICE agent who shot and killed a man in Bedford early this month is under review. According to family members of 37-year-old David Brulette, they say he admitted to shooting and killing 25-year-old John Sebastian Duran Guerrero on his way to work 2 weeks ago, claiming self-defense. Brulette's ex has claimed to the Associated Press that he has a history of domestic violence and mental health struggles. If these allegations are true, White House Czar Tom Homan says that should have been flagged in his background check. And now he claims ICE is reviewing not just the agent, but his own vetting and training processes. Let's take a look at the forecast now with meteorologist Emily Santa.
10: Tuesday will be mostly cloudy with highs running into the middle to upper 70s and humid conditions. Tonight, clouds will continue with a chance for drizzle and fog to form. We'll wake up with morning fog on Wednesday. Expect some afternoon rain to develop with a chance for some embedded thunderstorms overnight as highs run into the 60s and low 70s.
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11: All right, we got to out some guys here, some husbands that won't eat certain things. Their husband won't touch anything green.
12: The Mix, Augusta, Waterville.
11: I heard from another woman, her husband won't touch onions. That'll be our post of the night coming up here in the morning mix. A little after six. Good morning. She's a

0: 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I don't know anyone who doesn't love Ella Langley. This guy, our sports guy, who's in his 60s, is like, oh, she's incredible.
1: I don't even like country music, and I like her.
0: She was in Texas, number one now for 15 weeks in a row on Billboard's Hot 100.
2: Really?
0: Yeah.
2: Wow.
0: Huge.
2: She's my girl. If I were 40 years younger, Mr. Man, I'd be down in Texas right now.
0: Trying to chase her down.
2: Yes, sir.
0: Or Tennessee, wherever she's hanging out now. Look at that. She looks like Crystal Gayle. She looks classic. Not only does her music sound like early 80s real country, she's got the look, too.
1: Oh, she does.
2: She also did, I think, with Lainey Wilson, I don't know when it was, they did. They covered a Fleetwood Mac song together.
1: How cool.
2: That was, I think it was Rhiannon. Sounded great. She's got the whole package.
0: Yeah. And these other ones, too, that are coming up here, like this Stella Lefty. She's number three now on the Hot 100 with that Boston song. I don't know if you've heard it yet.
2: Yeah.
0: We were just talking about that.
1: Yeah, we were.
0: And you're like, I'm not sure.
1: Well, I've only heard it twice, so
0: okay.
1: It hasn't had a chance to sit in yet.
0: All right. We'll have to get to that so you can get another listen to that one. She is the daughter of a billionaire, but she's...
2: I'd like to be the daughter of a billionaire, Jay.
0: You change your gender for? Would you change your gender for a billion?
2: You're damn right, I would. Hey, it's all in vogue now. Sure.
0: Would you give up your? Now that we're talking about it, would you give up your bladder for $17 million?
2: Yes.
0: Like that poor woman in Skowhegan, right?
2: Of course.
1: Yes, I couldn't believe.
2: Take
1: that.
2: My bladder, please.
0: It ain't working now, anyway.
2: That's right. I have an inflamed prostate permanently, so.
0: So give me a few million for you. You can have that too. Well, she's the daughter of a billionaire. She's from Chicago, but she still nails that sound.
2: Hey, you know, Friday night in the street dance when I was in Pittsfield up there, I played Choose in Texas.
0: Yeah.
2: The street was filled with people dancing to it immediately.
0: Slow dancing?
2: Yep.
1: She's in concert
0: solo dancing.
1: Either tonight or tomorrow night in New Hampshire.
2: She's Ella Langley?
0: She's in New England?
2: And you're just telling me this now?
0: The Bank of New Hampshire Pavilion?
1: Yes.
2: Wow.
1: Yes.
2: I may need another day off.
0: Well, she's a little young. She may have to play Choose in Texas three times.
2: Yeah.
1: Oh, that'll be her encore.
2: Yeah, the music library's got to be a little enlarged.
0: A little limited.
2: Yeah.
0: But, she can cover some Fleetwood Mac. She's got such range there. She doesn't have to only sound twangy.
2: No.
0: So, I'm impressed with these young ladies, including Sabrina Carpenter.
2: You like her, don't you?
1: She's cute.
0: Kind of a fan. Morning Mix.

0: This is a tough call here, the post of the night, the morning mix. Desiree is off this morning at the beach, but from the beach, it must be because she was lying on her back looking up at the sky that she came up with this one. If you could eat a cloud, what flavor do you think it would be? Is she doing mushrooms at the beach?
1: Hey, she's on vacation. You never know.
0: And speaking of mushrooms, I hate canned mushrooms. I'll eat them, but I'm just not a fan of canned mushrooms or black olives. They just seem low rent to me. I'm sorry to say that out loud, but I'll eat them. But
1: all right, what? Canned mushrooms, if you cook them the right way, they're all right. But I prefer a fresh one any given day. And as far as black olives are concerned, I am a little more picky. I mean, I will eat them, and I think it's hilarious when my granddaughter puts them on her fingers and does alien fingers.
0: Yeah. But every generation,
1: prefer a Kalamata olive any day of the week. And
0: Same here.
1: Doing super Mexican, then I'm going with the pimento green olive.
0: Yep. Yeah. There's always a bowl or one of those trays with compartments in it at my grandmother's house, and there's always like four or five different varieties of olives, and we had the antipasto, you know, Italian family.
1: Yep.
0: How do the Italians and Mexicans meld when it comes to food? You think
1: it's pretty similar? Okay. I mean, we're Mexican based. We're not as pasta-y as an Italian family would be, but
0: you like
1: we do Mexican rice and stuff like that. I mean, but the spice range is very similar.
0: Yeah, a lot of fresh veggies in there.
1: Yeah, a lot of fresh stuff.
0: You don't do any eggplant though, do you?
1: I love eggplant, but good. That's not a Mexican thing.
0: No, do you grow any? So you got the garden. You're out there with
1: my grandparents
0: used
1: to grow it, and that's why I liked it. Yeah. So yeah, I still love it, but I don't have anybody in my family that eats eggplant except me.
0: I love it. You're saying that your hubby, we're calling him out here. I hope he doesn't mind. He said he's in law enforcement, so I don't want to come after him.
1: My dad was in law enforcement.
0: Oh, your dad. Okay.
1: No, my hubby's not a law enforcement
0: guy. Oh, okay. So we're safe here.
1: Come arrest you, Jay.
0: He won't eat anything green.
1: Nope, no green.
0: Your guy. And you have a garden. You bring all this fresh stuff in. He won't touch anything green. One food your husband won't touch, your partner, onions, to get us rolling here on
1: and
0: the morning mix.
1: And put peas on the list, because that's the no-no at my house.
0: Verboten.
1: Verboten for him, but for me, I eat them.
0: Cindy says, most vegetables, walnuts. I do claim I'm allergic to walnut. I get a little itch or a little swelling from walnut. It's not like crazy reaction to it.
1: I'm a pecan person, and I can't eat them. So.
0: Oh, I'm not a pecan person. I'm not a fan. Oh, I think it's the appearance that turns me off. But
1: well, see, that's why I don't like walnuts
0: greasy.
1: As much.
0: You don't like
1: I don't like walnuts as much because it's got a
0: oily
1: texture, and the flavor's odd, but pecans have a really good flavor.
0: Mm. No,
1: it's
0: a pecan pie.
1: Just for...
0: It's not pecan, it's pecan.
1: Yeah.
0: Sweet potatoes, Denise's husband won't touch. Liver, canned tuna. 622-1079. One food your husband... Let's out him. I mean, come on. However old, 30, 40, 50. I mean, it's about time you expand your palate a little bit.
1: Not happening at my house.
0: It's not going to happen.
1: I'd have to force feed him and like have him tied down, and he probably just wouldn't eat it.
0: Like a baby.
1: Exactly.
0: I'm not opening.
1: Put it in their mouth and spit it right back out.
0: Baby birds. Maybe chew it up for
1: him. He's going to kill me, you know?
0: 622-1079. What is one food your husband or partner just won't touch? 622-1079. Text us.

0: 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Jay and Elena in Desiree's chair. Got a text from somebody yesterday who likes to fill in from time to time for Desiree. And she's like, how come you didn't call me? Who's the bitch that was in my chair? She's not a... No, she's just teasing.
1: Oh, that's funny because I went to school after I left here yesterday to go check out my new classroom. And two of the people that work in the cafeteria, he goes, were you the bitch that was in Desiree's chair? I said, yes, I was.
0: Well, Desiree started all that. You better not just put any bitch in my chair. Elena, she's okay. more coming into the text line. Peas, we mentioned that. What's one food that your husband won't eat or partner? Eggplant came in a couple of times. Eggplant, liver, and okra.
1: Okra is delicious.
0: Maybe your husband just hasn't had it crispy fried style. Mm-hmm.
1: Crispy and cornmeal, best way to go. But you can also put it in a really good seafood gumbo, and it's delicious.
0: People call okra lady fingers, right? Ladies' fingers. Have you heard that?
1: I've never heard that before.
0: You don't want that in your tiramisu, but...
1: You also don't want to pick it without gloves because it's prickly and nasty. And I learned the hard way as a child.
0: I don't think I've ever picked it. My grandmother grew it. She grew that along with her Swiss chard.
1: Yep.
0: Is that what it's called?
1: Swiss chard.
0: I don't think I've had that in ages. I don't hear it. I don't see it anywhere.
1: Find it at Hannaford.
0: You can?
1: Yeah.
0: Okay. I guess I'm not looking deeply enough into the produce department. My wife will not touch baked beans ever. From the text line.
1: I have to be in the mood for them, and it's got to be like a big breakfast kind of thing. It's got to have the
0: breakfast, huh?
1: Yeah, baked beans with the potatoes on the side, a little bit of bacon, some eggs,
0: like hash.
1: Toast. Yeah, like hash.
0: Yeah. Well, that sounds really good, actually.
1: But otherwise, I won't eat them.
0: I always do this at this hour when I'm starving.
1: Both of us.
0: All I got is
1: now
0: a banana.
1: You've got me fixated on food.
0: Well, you came in talking about what was the entree last night you served up?
1: Pescado al mojo de ajo.
0: It sounds like you're making that up. Pescado al mojo de ajo.
1: Al mojo de ajo is literally like a garlic sauce, basically. It's fish in garlic sauce.
0: And you had to make a special version for your husband, right?
1: Yes. His
0: without
1: just
0: the
1: garlic
0: onions,
1: with just the foil, the
0: onion
1: garlic
0: powder.
1: And the butter, and onion powder. And mine had chopped onions. It had chopped peppers. It had olives. It
0: that
1: had
0: sounds
1: real
0: delicious.
1: Garlic. Yeah.
0: Did you pan sear it afterwards?
1: No. So you foil cook it, and then the last 2 minutes you take it and you put the broil on it just to give it a little color.
0: I like
1: and
0: that.
1: And then you're done.
0: Okay. That's good too. All right. So she'll post the recipe at Mix Made if you'd like that.
1: It's really easy.
0: It sounds a lot more complicated than it actually is. One food your husband won't touch is the post of the night, the morning. And it started with onions and it continues here with anything green. From your husband.
1: Anything green, anything yellow, anything that's a color.
0: No tomatoes?
1: No tomatoes.
0: I know a guy, too, that will not touch tomatoes.
1: And then potatoes.
0: 50-something years old.
1: Potatoes can't have any skins on them. It's got to be just potato.
0: You're kidding.
1: So a baked potato, he squeezes out all the guts and eats it and leaves the whole shell on the side.
0: I will eat the skin.
1: I love the skin.
0: It's so nice.
1: I take them off his plate and I eat them.
0: My grandmother said that's where the nutrients are.
1: Yeah. And carrots have to be peeled.
0: Peeled?
1: Yeah, peel the carrots.
0: It's not like it's got a skin on it. I mean, yeah, they're a little dirty.
1: A little bit of a skin.
0: A little
1: bit. If you scrub them, they're
0: yeah, it's fine.
1: No, they have to be peeled.
0: Wow.
1: And that's about as adventurous as we get for him.
0: I don't want to speak ill of anyone's parenting, but... How was he raised if he wasn't touching vegetables?
1: He got forced to eat peas, and I think that's why he hates them now.
0: I see. But he does like his potatoes in French fry form.
1: Oh, yeah.
0: And they have to be freshly cooked, or he'll march back into McDonald's and demand.
1: Or anywhere and say, these are not fresh.
0: And I get that temptation, but I've never actually walked in to say these aren't fresh. I just toss them.
1: Hang with him for a day. He'll teach you.
0: Yeah. But at $5 a box or whatever, I mean, if you buy them separate.
1: Yeah, you should be happy with what you get.
0: Yeah. So my dad's hack, and I see this online as well. I love it on TikTok. You know, these kids think that they've invented this stuff. My dad, in the 80s, embarrassing me when I was by his side at McDonald's, he'd ask for no salt, and then he'd turn to me and say, "That's how you know they're fresh." Or he'd modify a burger and say that you're not going to get one that's on the rack there if you tell him no pickles.
1: Right, or no mustard or no ketchup or whatever.
0: Yeah.
1: See, I'm the no ketchup girl. I want my hamburgers with no ketchup. So I have to tell them that.
0: A little bit
1: weird. Why is that weird?
0: Ketchup? I don't know. It's an American staple. But
1: I guess my Mexican side wins on that one.
0: Well, my dad would take the tray back to the table with the fries and then proceed to salt them after he told them that, like, they're going to see you. That's how you get it.
1: Well, you can control the salt, though, because there's been some times that I've gone into McDonald's here in town, and they are so salty, I can't eat them.
0: Yeah.
1: And there is a such thing as too much salt.
0: I agree. Got to watch that. I do have occasional sodium kicks where I feel like I have not had salt, and I need to load it up.
1: I am the same way. Yeah, there are days that I take that shaker and liberally pour it wherever I need to pour it.
0: But most days, I can do without it. Desiree has the poor man's Big Mac hack, so we'll have to hit on that in a few minutes.
1: I got to hear what that is.
0: And my hack for breakfast sandwiches for the drive-thru for McDonald's. 622-1079. We're looking for the stuff that your hubby, we started picking on hubbies, but your partner won't touch, the one food they won't touch.
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1: Now, what you need to know this morning with Jay and Desiree.
3: Man accused of driving into a family during Loonfest in Lincoln is back behind bars. It's after being released on bail. Lincoln police say 57-year-old Carl Hartley led officers on a chase Sunday night after reports of erratic driving before allegedly crashing into a police cruiser in a parking lot. The good news, nobody was hurt. Hartley is now charged with several offenses, including operating under the influence of drugs and violating his bail conditions. While three new laws are set to take place this week impacting ICE operations in Maine, the ICE Out of Policing Law restricts jails and state law enforcement from cooperating with federal immigration agencies. A second law gives employees at public schools, state libraries, and state health care facilities to deny ICE searches. They would still need to follow any judicial warrants, though. And the last law, titled ICE Out of Our Homes, impacts landlords. It prevents landlords from sharing any sensitive information about their tenants with federal agents. Once again, they will still need to follow any warrants. Smoke inside a Swiss Air flight forced an emergency landing in Bangor on Monday. The Airbus A330 was flying from Zurich, Switzerland to New York when a crew reported smoke in the cockpit, diverting the flight to Bangor. The plane landed safely just afternoon. Firefighters inspected the aircraft and found no signs of a fire. The airline says it still doesn't know what caused the smoke. Let's take a look at the forecast now with meteorologist Emily Santa.
4: Tuesday will be mostly cloudy with highs running into the middle to upper 70s in humid conditions. Tonight, clouds will continue with a chance for drizzle and fog to form. We'll wake up with morning fog on Wednesday. Expect some afternoon rain to develop with a chance for some embedded thunderstorms overnight as highs run into the 60s and low 70s.
5: On the Morning Mix, it's 58 degrees. Jay and Atlanta here for Desiree. I got the Desiree's Big Mac hack here because she's cheap, as she likes to say. And if she doesn't have as much of an appetite, although she was addicted to Big Macs for a while, she said she actually went to some kind of deprogramming or hypnosis to to get off Big Macs.
6: Really?
5: She claims that. Like 20 years ago, she just... Huh. Every day you had to have a Big Mac. We're talking about on Facebook and here on our text line at 622-1079. What's one food your husband won't touch? We started with onions. You know, there's grown men who won't touch tomatoes and onions. This is cute on the text line. Cauliflower. But he doesn't realize how many times I sneak it into what we eat with a little devil emoji. Thank you for that one. I won't identify who you are. Keep it up. Desiree mm-hmm. slips like black beans into brownies and stuff like that.
6: Well, it's like sneaking food into your kids' palates. Right. They'll tell you, we don't like that. Well, you just ate it. You just didn't know that.
5: My husband won't eat potatoes. No green vegetables.
6: Okay. So my hubby will eat the potatoes, though.
5: He was spoiled as a child. Where I grew up, we had to eat everything that was on the table.
6: Same here.
5: And you were telling me when you grew up, you had Hispanic parents and white parents.
6: Yep.
5: And... you had families on both sides. When you go to grandmother's on one side, it would be Mexican. And
6: grandmother on the other side, it'd be Southern fried food. I mean, chicken fried steak made fresh and okra and fried
5: fish. Oh, what a joy. My gosh. No wonder you love everything.
6: Yeah, I do. It was very distinct, but they were so good.
5: Yeah. God, I wish I was exposed to more, although I felt fortunate. I had... Polish family that we'd occasionally visit and get galumpkis or the cabbage rolls, right?
6: Mm-hmm.
5: Pierogies.
6: I like
5: fresh made. Yeah.
6: Yeah.
5: And then on the Italian side, everything. I mean, just loved everything.
6: Yeah. Hello. All the pasta.
5: Yeah.
6: And all the tomatoey stuff.
5: Yeah.
6: Lovely.
5: 622-1079. And yeah, we'll get to the Big Mac hack here. See if anyone else does this. And want to hear the one food your husband or partner won't touch, even at this age, X years old. 622-1079 of the Morning Mix.

0: Good morning, 107.9 The Mix. Jelena hanging out here, and Jelena, if we were to couple ourselves here professionally, Jelena, you know, Jennifer and Ben Affleck. Yeah.
1: Jelena, okay. I can work with that.
0: You can? Okay. The poor man's Big Mac that Desiree has recommended in the past as we were talking about trying to get fresh fries and other things at McDonald's. I mean, most of the time when you go on, it's busy. I mean, I think you do pretty well. But your husband, if they're soggy, if he picks one out of the bag, he's marching back in. I want fresh ones. Well, instead of asking for that, which sometimes they say, oh, they're fresh. You know, they...
1: No, they're not.
0: We just made them, you know? I've gotten that line a few times. But yeah, so you order them with no salt. And
1: they have to make them fresh.
0: Yeah. The hack. So you get McDouble, hold the ketchup and mustard, and add the Big Mac sauce or the Thousand Island, and shredded lettuce because it comes with pickles already. And you got yourself a poor man's Big Mac for half the price.
1: I guess that works.
0: Yeah.
1: They don't like give you crap for putting in the Big Mac on your little burger.
0: Hey, McDonald's, like Burger King, they do want you to have it your way, as Burger King always used to say.
1: Have it your way at Burger King.
0: Right? That was the slogan. So McDonald's allows you to do that too. And then the other little hack is that if you want the fresh egg, the rounded egg, not a pre-cooked one.
1: Okay.
0: That's the fresh cracked one that goes on the McMuffin. So you ask if you wanted to get a McGriddle sandwich or if you wanted to get one of their bacon, egg, and cheese biscuits. They have the folded egg, which is not the fresh egg. So you say you want the McMuffin egg on it. So you, if you like that
1: you
0: fresh
1: know what,
0: egg,
1: that's just too complicated. Too much work, just give me the egg. I don't care.
0: I don't mind the folded egg either. I mean, it's got to be better than the scrambled eggs they serve at hotels for the continental breakfast, right? Out of the bag.
1: The powdered ones?
0: Yes, they started. 62-107-9 as we conclude the post of the night / morning here. One food that your husband won't touch is how the food talk began this morning. Actually, it began with you coming in saying you made that authentic Mexican entree last night and you had to do a special portion for your husband, mm-hmm. A separate one.
1: Mine was spicy. His wasn't. Full of vegetables.
0: The 7-year-old in your life will eat most of them. She won't touch peas, though, right?
1: No. Grampy has her trained into peas suck.
0: Peas
1: That's it.
0: Suck. So at an early age, she was saying peas suck. And yes. Justin Bieber sucks. No, was that it?
1: That's her. That is her. She knows not to say it, but she does. She does think it.
0: So a lot of liver, onions.
1: And onions are delicious, but just I don't want to cook it in my house. I eat out when I do liver because it stinks when it's cooking, but it's tasty.
0: Cabbage, sweet potatoes just came in.
1: Cabbage is good.
0: 622-1079. And if you don't eat what's on the table, I have to show you the door, was the attitude in my household.
1: Oh, Desiree would ascribe to that.
0: Yeah. Teddy Swims on 107.9 The Mix. Good morning.

0: So soulful. That's Teddy Swims on the Morning Mix. And yeah, that soulful voice, just comparing it to when you first discovered Rick Astley, right? And you didn't know what he looked like, but you had an idea in your head from the depth of his voice. And then you saw he was a redhead British guy who's like 22 years old. It's like, wow, where did that come from?
1: Yeah, some people surprise you.
0: Morning Mix, I get the not so impossible question for the concert tickets coming up in just a few minutes. We're talking about food and got lettuce on the text line, especially the diarrhea time.
1: The explosive diarrhea bag.
0: My husband won't eat lettuce, especially the bagged variety. Gotcha. Well, iceberg, never been a fan, so I. Romaine
1: iceberg
0: and spinach
1: has
0: is
1: no
0: one.
1: Taste.
0: Yeah, and what's
1: like
0: the point?
1: It's like eating hard water.
0: But they throw it on tacos and stuff. You know, you got to give it
1: cheap.
0: A little fresh.
1: Because it's kinda cheap.
0: All right. But it adds a little crispiness, right? A little. I know. There's probably not a lot of argument for in favor of iceberg lettuce, but it is crispier than romaine.
1: It is,
0: right?
1: But the romaine has so much more
0: nutrients
1: flavor.
0: And flavor.
1: I'd rather
0: I know.
1: Have
0: it looks so much
1: the
0: better.
1: Less crispy lettuce yeah. with the flavor.
0: Yeah, and less diarrhea. All right, so not so impossible question. Next, restaurant. We're going to stick with the theme here. It's a restaurant question. And I'll get you some concert tickets coming up in minutes.
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0: Yeah, you don't have to follow Desiree's rules. She posts rules on her side of the studio here, and Lena was just reading them. No sudden noises, expressions.
1: No facial expressions, sudden noises.
0: Well, yeah, she makes a racket over there. You know, somehow she makes noises with the chairs. I don't even understand how it's possible, how she can.
1: In this chair? Oh, yeah, she can.
0: Yeah? You can understand it?
1: Well,
0: okay, fine.
1: Hello, listen.
0: Oh, yeah, you got that footrest thing.
1: Uh-huh.
0: That needs to be tightened. And then the facial expressions. she just like looks aghast at things. I'm like, what's going on? When we're in the middle of a conversation. Oh, nothing.
1: That's funny. She's probably reading something on Facebook.
0: Oh, yeah,
1: of course. Or something that somebody texted her. And it's like, oh.
0: Well, I can't help it. I'm multitasking. That's what a woman's brain does, Hanson. We have spaghetti brains.
1: I compartmentalize. I stick with what I've got in front of me, and then I react to something a little later.
0: All right. Not so impossible question, so we can give you ZZ Top, Men at Work. That's tomorrow night, right?
1: Yes, it is.
0: Palace Playland, $50 gift card. 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
2: Hey, good morning. This reminds me of my mom. The not-so-impossible question here. It's something she used to do almost compulsively at restaurants. The question is brought to you by Central Maine Motors with their Ford dealerships, KMD and Airport Road in Waterville. And the not-so-impossible question, get your tickets to ZZ Top, Men at Work tomorrow night with Toad the Wet Sprocket. And I found Billy Idol, August 11th. He's going to show up. Not a fan?
3: Love Billy Idol.
2: Oh, okay, good.
3: But whew. My granddaughter, I told you that story.
2: Oh, that's right. He canceled last year?
3: It was last year with Joan Jett.
2: Joan Jett, that's right. And she was only like 6 years old?
3: She was six at the time.
2: And she was so excited about it.
3: She got the tickets for her birthday but it was before her birthday. She was five when we bought the tickets and six when the show was going to happen. And then they canceled the day of. She
2: heartbreaking.
3: Was heartbroken. She sobbed and I ended up crying with her. It was just sad.
2: Good seeing her cry.
3: Yeah. I mean, I couldn't do anything to make her feel better.
2: Oh, and now she's inconsolable.
3: And now she holds a grudge.
2: 6 years old and inconsolable over Billy Idol and Joan Jett. You must have really pumped up these artists in her mind.
3: She loves Joan Jett. Her grandfather loves Joan Jett.
2: Oh,
3: therefore, she loves Joan Jett. She knows the lyrics to every single Joan Jett song.
2: Amazing. And now 7 years old. Okay, we want to give you the tickets. 622-1079, Billy Idol, or the other choices, including the Palace Playland $50 gift card. If you know the answer to this, 12% of people say they do this every time they visit a restaurant. What do you think it is? 622-1079, like I said, for my mom, is like compulsive when she'd go to a restaurant. 12% of people, every time they go to a restaurant.

0: from Toy Story 5, Taylor Swift, 107.9 The Mix. And Jay and Elena here, getting your answers for the not-so-impossible question, 622-1079. 12% of people say they have to do this every time they're in a restaurant. What do you think it is? Try over here.
1: Hey, is the answer ask for a booth?
0: Ah, that's a great answer. I want some rickety, shaky table. I want a nice, solid booth. That's great. It's not it, though. Thanks very much. The tables where they got the coasters and napkins jammed under one of the legs because they can't get it to sit evenly. Good morning.
2: Morning.
0: What do you think it is?
2: Is it take-home leftovers?
0: Yeah. Only eat half the portion served so I can have another meal out of it. After all, it was $24.99. Should get two meals out of it. Well, that's great. I have a friend who always does that. Thanks very much. Not it. Mix, good morning.
3: Good morning. Got an answer yet?
0: No. What do you think it is?
3: Is it take home your leftovers?
0: Excellent. My mom was big on the doggy bag. That's not it, though, man. Thanks a lot. Try it again. Mix, good morning.
2: Good morning.
0: What you got?
2: Is it order dessert?
0: Desserts. Have to have a dessert every time. The restaurants, you know, better than you can make at home, at least some places, but not the dessert. Thank you very much. 622-1079. I think this will be one of the easier ones. I think you got it yesterday fairly quick off the air.
4: It took me a minute, but I got there.
0: Your first guess was pretty close when you said off the air. So.
4: Yeah.
0: 622-1079. The win the concert tickets, as we said, Billy Idol, ZZ Top, Men at Work. Or Palace Playland, got the $50 gift card. Let's get an update from CBS 13. We'll get back to your guesses at 622-1079.
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8: I'm Jeff Peterson, CBS 13 News. Former Vice President and 2024 Democratic presidential nominee Kamala Harris has endorsed Troy Jackson for U.S. Senate. Harris sent a fundraising email out to supporters on Monday saying she could relate to the hurried nature of the Jackson experience becoming the nominee. Jackson replaced Graham Plattner, who ended his campaign after securing the nomination. A Republican lawmaker is challenging Jackson's eligibility to be the nominee, saying he violated Maine election law by running for more than one office in the same election cycle since he unsuccessfully ran for governor. The Jackson campaign has dismissed this claim. It's not clear yet if the Secretary of State's office is looking into this. The ICE agent who shot and killed a man in Biddeford early this month is under review. According to family members of 37-year-old David Brillette, they say he admitted to shooting and killing 25-year-old John Sebastian Duran Guerrero on his way to work 2 weeks ago, claiming self-defense. Brillette's exes claimed to the Associated Press that he has a history of domestic violence and mental health struggles. If these allegations are true, White House czar Tom Homan says that should have been flagged in his background check. And now he claims ICE is reviewing not just the agent, but his own vetting and training processes. Let's take a look at the forecast now with meteorologist Emily Santa.
9: Tuesday will be mostly cloudy with highs running into the middle to upper 70s in humid conditions. Tonight, clouds will continue with a chance for drizzle and fog to form. We'll wake up with morning fog on Wednesday. Expect some afternoon rain to develop with a chance for some embedded thunderstorms overnight as highs run into the 60s and low 70s.
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107.9 The Mix and the best variety for your morning with the not so impossible question. 622-1079. 12% of people must do this, are compelled to do this at a restaurant every time. What do you think it is to win the concert tickets? 622-1079.

0: just might. Oh, yeah. Can't get enough of that one, huh? 622-1079, the morning
1: Mars
0: mix.
1: Is the man.
0: Yeah. But you can't bring yourself to pay the $500 to $700 to see Metrolet, huh?
1: Yeah, we talked about this yesterday.
0: Yeah.
1: If somebody gave me the money, that would be amazing. And I would go. And yeah. I would be very thankful. But my budget, I could pay for it. I just don't want
0: to. Can you justify it? I don't know. I mean, he is up there. He's fun. I mean, that is a hell of a show.
1: He's a showman.
0: Exactly. So, I don't know. Maybe 500's the max for good seats.
1: It's still too pricey. I mean, I paid $350 for Rush, and that's going to be worth it.
0: You're a super fan of a lot of these acts.
1: Yes.
0: And you have such a broad, like with food, we were talking this morning. You love...
1: I'm adventurous. What can I say?
0: Yeah. You make these Mexican authentic entrees, and you like the poor white man stuff, too.
1: Hey, I'm a mixed palate. What can I say?
0: Yeah. As you like Rush and Bruno Mars. That's great.
1: There you go.
0: All right. Back to the question here. 12% of people say they have to do this when they go to a restaurant.
2: Sit facing a door?
0: Ah. So many dudes. They want to protect their... wife or partner. And so I want to watch these people coming in like it's a saloon and be ready to draw. That's so good. Yes, you must have somebody in your life like that. Can't have your back to the door.
2: That's right.
0: Well, thank you so much for calling.
2: Thank you. Have a great day.
0: You too. Bye-bye. And let's try here. Mix, what do you say on this one?
3: Say reorganizing the table.
0: Oh, so make sure that the salt, pepper, ketchup, whatever's on the table is in the right position. Those drink menus and stuff have to be out of the way up against the wall. And wipe down the ketchup bottle, too. Because, you know, people don't know how to use ketchup. They let it drip all over the place.
1: Yeah, it's all squashed and drippy when you open
0: it. Yeah, crusty and clumpy. And all right, let's try here. Hey, Mix, what you guess?
4: Going to say extra napkins.
0: Up front. I'm a pig. I hear a lot of people asking.
1: I have a 7-year-old granddaughter. You need napkins.
0: Right? That's great. Thanks so much. I hear some old guys like routinely, they need the extra napkins up front. I got to warn you, I'm a slob, so can you bring some extra napkins? Not it. 622-1079. On the Morning Mix, not so impossible question, as we say. We want you to enjoy some summer fun here. It's too short, so let's get you into a concert or a palace playland.

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1: 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We'll come back for your answer in just a second here. Let's get an update of the weather.
2: I'm CBS 13 meteorologist Emily Santum. Tuesday will be mostly cloudy with highs running into the middle to upper 70s and humid conditions. Tonight, clouds will continue with a chance for drizzle and fog to form. Lows tonight will drop down to the low 60s with winds out of the southeast around 5 to 10 miles per hour. We'll wake up with morning fog on Wednesday. Expect some afternoon rain to develop with a chance for some embedded thunderstorms overnight as highs run into the 60s and low 70s.
1: 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She knows the other one. It's there. 622-1079. Tell us what 12% of people do almost compulsively. They say they have to do this every time they're in a restaurant.
3: Good morning, Jay and Elena.
1: Hey, you know her name. That's awesome.
3: I would think it's got to be wash your hands.
1: Wash their hands. It's more than that. I think it was around 40% of people say they use hand sanitizer or wash their
3: hands. That's good. I'm glad of that.
1: That is good to hear. Well, this is Mike, Elena. He's a very loyal listener.
4: Hi.
3: Good morning.
4: Good morning.
1: All right.
3: Welcome.
1: Well, your girl will be back Thursday, I believe.
3: Okay.
1: All right. Thanks a lot, man. Let's drive here.
5: I was going to ask if it was clearing the table. Like cleaning up the table.
1: Help clearing the table, stacking the dishes, and making things a little easier for the server. Desiree says, you know, a lot of servers don't like it, but you got to appreciate a customer who is thinking about your job and trying to make it easier for you, even if it makes more of a mess, even if there's mashed potatoes on the plate underneath and you just smash it all down. You know? That's great. Thanks so much for trying.
5: Thank you.
1: Have a great day. Bye-bye. 622-1079. Let's try to get you after the break here. Real quick break and back to the not-so-impossible question. And we've got the $1,000 minute with the bonus jackpot. That's coming up a little after 7:30. So stay here for that if you'd like to win almost $3,000 on that.
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0: answer here. Not so impossible question. 107.9 The Mix, and 12% of people, almost compulsively, they do this every time, they say. Every time they go to a restaurant, they do this. 622-1079. And let's go over here.
1: Yes, grab a toothpick.
0: Grab a toothpick on the way out, or a mint, or anything
1: that's
0: free.
1: Correct.
0: That's great. They don't always offer that. I rarely see toothpicks on the counter. Diners, they have a little toothpick dispenser and then the bowl of mints or whatever. Don't see that often enough. Not it. Really like yours. Thanks very much.
1: All right. Thank you.
0: You take care. Bye-bye. We don't have enough diners around here. We need some classic Greek diners. 622-1079. I've often offered, not that I have a lot of backing to give, but like if somebody wanted to open a authentic Greek diner with a huge menu, I'd like to part of it. Like 12-page menu.
2: I hope you're loaded, you know?
0: No. Nope. That's why it's just a little bit of back, a little support. I'd like to be part of that. 622-1079. Driver here.
3: Only drink water.
0: Only drink water. Don't buy the pricey sodas, the pricey drafts. Although, a lot of people have the happy hour specials and $5 margaritas. That's such a good answer. Only 12%. And that's something that I've seen parents encourage but not be successful at.
3: Yeah. Have a great day, guys.
0: Yeah, you too. Take care. Mix, good morning.
4: Good morning. Is it wipe the silverware?
0: Mm-hmm. It's wipe the silverware. Elena said wipe down the table, which was pretty close. My mom had a tendency to do that, but she'd always take the napkin and wipe her silverware down. Even though it probably wasn't doing much. Who's this?
4: This is Amanda.
0: Amanda, where are you from?
4: I'm from Aetna.
0: And we've got tickets. You heard of ZZ Top, Billy Idol, if you're available tomorrow night. Which one do you think?
4: I'll just do the Palace Playland.
0: Palace Playland gift card, $50, Palace Playland. All the way from Aetna. Well, you got to get down to Old Orchard a couple of times anyway, right?
4: Yeah. I'm sure we'll make a trip.
0: Have you been this year yet?
4: Not yet.
0: Desiree's down there. Wells, Old Orchard. She likes to make those stops down there with her family at least once a summer. So hang on. We're going to get your info.
4: Okay.
0: Thank you, Amanda. Oh, I think she had some kids there in the background.
4: The boys are pretty excited that I went off the radio.
0: Oh, awesome. You got more than one there. Then who else is there?
4: Yeah. Hello. What's your name? My name's Levi.
0: Levi?
2: Hey, Levi. You excited to go to Palace Playland?
4: Yeah. They've never been, so that'll be fun for them.
2: They're going to have a blast.
0: They've got a new roller coaster and some other good stuff in the arcade, of course. So enjoy, guys.
2: Woo-hoo. Have a good day, you
4: thank
2: guys.
4: Thank you so much.
3: Bye.
0: Thank you. Had to get that in there.
2: They're cute.
0: I know. Excited to go to Southern Maine for the summer for a visit to the arcade. I love that.
2: Kids' energy.
0: Mm-hmm. And that's why you love being around your seven-year-old?
2: She keeps me young, truthfully. I think I'd be a little old crotchety woman sitting in my chair all the time without her.
0: I don't
2: see
0: you being that. Morning Mix with the $1,000 Minute, where $2,970 coming up. Yeah.

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0: Now, what you need to know this morning with Jay and Desiree.
2: Later today, community members are coming together to support Searsmont firefighters 2.5 months after the deadly explosion at Robbins Lumber Mill in Searsmont. The Belmont Town Office is holding a benefit dinner and auction. The funds raised will go towards supporting firefighter Catherine Page and the family of the Searsmont Assistant Fire Chief Wayne Woodbury. While three new laws are set to take place this week impacting ICE operations in Maine, the ICE Out of Policing Law restricts jails and state law enforcement from cooperating with federal immigration agencies. A second law gives employees at public school, state libraries, and state health care facilities to deny ICE searches. They would still need to follow any judicial warrants, though. And the last law, titled ICE Out of Our Homes, impacts landlords. It prevents landlords from sharing any sensitive information about their tenants with federal agents. Once again, they will still need to follow any warrants. Smoke inside a Swiss Air flight forced an emergency landing in Bangor on Monday. The Airbus A330 was flying from Zurich, Switzerland to New York when a crew reported smoke in the cockpit, diverting the flight to Bangor. The plane landed safely just after noon. Firefighters inspected the aircraft and found no signs of a fire. The airline says it still doesn't know what caused the smoke. Let's take a look at the forecast now with meteorologist Emily Santa.
3: Tuesday will be mostly cloudy with highs running into the middle to upper 70s and humid conditions. Tonight, clouds will continue with a chance for drizzle and fog to form. We'll wake up with morning fog on Wednesday. Expect some afternoon rain to develop with a chance for some embedded thunderstorms overnight as highs run into the 60s and low 70s.
4: On the Morning Mix, Jay and Elena is here for Desiree, and Desiree is not great with some of the albums. She has kind of a blind spot with some of the older artists. She doesn't know a lot of the stuff that I grew up with. I play like some of the hip hop.
5: I love it.
4: The dance stuff we had in Connecticut, and it wasn't big hits nationally. It wasn't like these songs like. I'm trying to think the freestyle stuff that you heard in Miami. Mm-hmm. For some reason, Hartford had this Miami sound on some of the radio stations.
5: That's so
4: Isn't
5: different.
4: That weird?
5: Yeah.
4: Yeah. So I'd ask her about these songs that I liked when I was a kid. And she's the little blind spot for Exposé and Sweet Sensation and some of these.
5: I loved Exposé.
4: Remember Seduction?
5: Yeah.
4: It Takes Two to Make a Thing Go Right?
5: Yep.
4: I mean, she knows some of the stuff, but.
5: It Takes Two. That's DJ Rob Bass.
4: Well, that's another one. Yeah,
5: I'm there's two of that one.
4: Yeah, that's she certainly knows that one. I'm just checking the text line.

0: had so many answers for the not so impossible question. Sorry, I didn't get to check all of those, but Elena doesn't have the login for that, but I read them. Thank you for sending those texts. So on these album titles, I want to quiz you, since you're such an 80s kid and you're wearing the MTV shirt here. Could you run the one-word album category from Jeopardy?
1: Maybe. I don't know. It just depends. If it's the 80s, I have a fair shot.
0: Yeah. There's some 80s in here, but there's a couple of current ones, too. All right. Let's see how you do here. Thriller.
1: Hello, Michael Jackson. Okay. Come on.
0: Rumors.
1: Fleetwood Mac.
0: Never Mind.
1: Nirvana.
0: Lover.
1: Lover? I don't know.
0: 2019.
1: That's why I don't know it.
0: Cruel Summer.
1: Oh, that's Bananarama.
0: Well, yes, from the 80s, but yeah. Taylor Swift from 2019.
1: Okay. All right.
0: And Damn.
1: Nope.
0: No, I wouldn't know that either. Kendrick Lamar.
1: Who?
0: Kendrick Lamar.
1: Yeah, that's why I don't know it.
0: Your seven-year-old might know it now. Well, there you go. So you get 3 out of 5. Let's see how you can do 10 out of 10 is what we're looking for here with the Mixed $1,000 Minute. Who wants to take a shot at $2,970? You got the $1,000 base, and then we've been adding money since the last winner. So, let's see. It's been five, 6 weeks, I think.
1: Can I pretend I don't work here and try to win?
0: I know you've asked that before, whether it was for the trip to see the Eagles in Las Vegas or cash. But
1: I'll quit.
0: It's worth quitting for. 622-1079. You can call us now for the 10 questions in 60 seconds. Mixed $1,000 Minute. Win $2,970 by getting them all right. Morning Mix.

0: Now these one-word albums are popping in my head. All right, one more. Duke.
1: Duke, that's Genesis.
0: Yes!
1: Hello. My favorite band ever.
0: I didn't know that was your favorite band ever. Wow.
1: Yeah.
0: Hello there.
2: Hi.
0: Who's this?
2: My name's Glenn.
0: Glenn? Or Gwen?
2: Gwen.
0: Okay.
2: Gwen. Awesome. Yeah.
0: So do you think you can answer 10 questions in 60 seconds successfully?
2: Would you like to, I don't know.
0: Would you like to try it?
2: I'm very nervous.
0: Oh, don't be nervous here. No, I'm nervous because Elena's so smart and she's a real music fan aficionado. She can certainly give me a run for my money. So I can't outsmart her on the 80s and certainly the 70s stuff. I'm a little fuzzier on that stuff. She's a big fan of that stuff. Would you have known who had the album Duke?
2: No.
0: Okay. Well, I don't think there's anything that tough here, but we'll find out. The $1,000 Minute, we're going to go with Gwen.
3: Oh, my God!
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0: And Elaine is here to give you some moral support for
1: moral
0: your cheering section.
1: You got to do this, you guys.
0: Okay, where are you from, Gwen?
2: Albion.
0: Skowhegan, you said?
2: Albion,
0: okay.
1: You're in my neck of the woods.
2: Oh, really?
1: Yeah.
0: You probably don't want to reveal exactly where you live, but...
1: No, but Albion is it.
0: Oh, yeah. Can I share this? She was complaining the taxes went up recently.
2: Yeah, they did.
0: Yeah. But they went up $400.
1: You be quiet.
0: No, I mean, I'm sure that's significant for Albion, but...
1: Well, it is. I mean, it was a 30% tax hike.
0: That's
2: because of the new school out in Benton, I think.
0: They're helping to contribute to Benton.
1: Oh.
0: Uh-huh.
1: Wonderful.
2: It's a lot to do with that, I think.
0: Yeah, well, SAD 49, yeah, people who live in Fairfield and Benton, Clinton, I think, are paying the freight on that. It's a beautiful school.
1: Yeah, it's 50% for the education piece.
0: Yeah. Well, we've got some money to help you pay the taxes. $2,970 is what's in the jackpot here, and 10 questions in 60 seconds. And if you don't know one, pass quickly so we can move on and try to get back to it when we, if we have time left. All right. So,
1: Gwen,
0: you take your first answer, so think about it. And the first question is this. What's the most common topping for pancakes? Two, in 14-karat gold, is carrot spelled with a K or a C?
2: C.
0: Three, what character from Winnie the Pooh bounces as he travels?
2: Tigger.
0: Four, what's the ninth month of the year?
2: September.
0: Five, the NFL team the Ravens are based in what state?
2: Oh, gracious, Pat.
0: Six, what is the Earth's outermost layer called?
2: Pass.
0: Seven, a rock that comes from space and lands on Earth is called...
2: Meteorite.
0: Eight.
2: Meteorite.
0: Which element has a chemical symbol B? Which chemical element?
2: Chemical.
0: B.
2: Pass on that.
0: Nine, what decade was the World Wide Web invented?
2: World Wide Web.
0: What decade?
2: Pass on that.
0: What sport uses a larger ball, tennis or racquetball?
2: Tennis.
0: Okay, you got that right. Well, we missed a few here, but you did pretty well. We have a gift card for you. Maryland for the Ravens. The Earth's crust. You got the meteorite. Well, that's good. And boron for B.
1: I thought it was
2: Barry. That's wicked stressful, I'll tell you.
0: Oh, sorry to make it stressful, but you did great, and we appreciated talking
2: awesome.
0: To you.
2: I tried so many times, and I've never got through. So.
0: Well, you got through.
2: Hey,
0: it's
2: a good pot of money, I'll tell you.
0: Yeah. Well, you added to it, so now we're over $3,000.
2: Right, okay.
0: Thanks to Gwen.
1: All right.
0: Right?
2: Yep.
1: Enjoy your Dunkin'.
2: Oh, thank you very much.
0: Yeah, take care. Yeah, I got a $25 gift card for you for playing. Thanks so much. And did we get Gwen's information?
1: We need to get Gwen's information. I need to turn my headphones up.
0: Oh, you got to go a little hotter, huh?
1: Yeah.
0: All right, Gwen, hang on for us. Morning Mix. Jay and Elena here.
1: Good morning.
0: And we're going to have the Panda Group coming up next. Get your advice on that on the Morning Mix.

0: And ready to go here with the panic room. But I do have to get an update of the weather before we do that. And panic room means we need your advice on something that was sent to us via mixmain.com or on Facebook in this case, where they'd like listeners' advice. They'd like your commentary, not mine necessarily. Rarely, ever. A few people may have asked. So you can get Elena's advice here, too, on the Panic Room 622-1079. And we're going to look for your comments in just a second here.
1: I'm CBS 13 meteorologist Emily Santum. Tuesday will be mostly cloudy with highs running into the middle to upper 70s and humid conditions. Tonight, clouds will continue with a chance for drizzle and fog to form. Lows tonight will drop down to the low 60s with winds out of the southeast around 5 to 10 miles per hour. We'll wake up with morning fog on Wednesday. Expect some afternoon rain to develop with a chance for some embedded thunderstorms overnight as highs run into the 60s and low 70s.
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0: All right. Need your help with this? Let me bring up Facebook so I can read it off of here and you tell me what you guys think on this. My husband wants to name our daughter after his half-sister, Carrie, who recently died. He wasn't even that close with her. I don't like the name, and some of the stories that I've heard about her is really pushing for it. How do I tell him we're not going with Carrie without upsetting him? We've only been married 18 months. 622-1079. My taking it at surface level here. What do you think of the name Carrie? Not wrong with that name, right?
4: I like the name Carrie, but you know what? If it's an issue, make it her middle name.
0: Middle name. Let's turn to Jamie G, our promotions and digital director here. Do you know any Carries? How's that name strike you?
5: Yeah, actually, honestly. I have a friend named Carrie.
0: Yeah?
5: Yeah, but if it's not your favorite name, you know, I agree with Elena. Make it the middle name if you want to come to a compromise, but...
0: No, he's not going to settle.
5: Yeah, no. I got to name my kid. I mean, my husband had some input, but...
0: Second prize is not going to work for this.
5: Nope.
0: You can tell how she's...
5: Divorce is coming then.
0: So he wasn't even that close with her.
5: Oh, yeah. Then forget about it.
4: Maybe talk to him.
0: He wants to honor her in some way, but maybe he's trying to honor somebody else, her mother or somebody.
4: Maybe talk to her and find out why it's so important. I mean, if they weren't that close, maybe there's another reason for it.
0: And guys really don't care about this
4: reason.
0: Stuff, right? Yeah. Maybe he did something to her. Maybe he offended her, hurt her feelings in some way back when she was alive and never had a chance to apologize. So
5: he needs some therapy.
4: Yeah, there you go.
5: Needs to name the
0: Come
5: kid.
0: On.
5: Yeah. That's what therapy's
0: cheaper
5: for.
0: Cheaper and easier to name the kid, Carrie.
5: That's a permanent decision. You know how much it costs to change your name later if you don't
0: well,
5: like it?
0: You've mentioned that before because you've been divorced.
4: $500.
0: And you said it's a real pain in the ass to vote and do other things.
5: Well, I haven't changed my name back, and I wish I did when I got divorced.
0: Oh, you didn't take advantage of the opportunity there.
5: No,
0: they give
5: I didn't,
0: you the
5: I didn't realize
0: chance.
5: that would have been such a better choice. Yeah. Right then and there. And my kids were little, and I didn't want to.
0: Oh, yeah.
4: That's
0: right.
4: Why I kept mine for
5: and
4: the
5: now
4: kids.
5: I'm like, darn it. Now I want it back, and now it's such a pain. I just dread doing it.
0: Just get married again.
5: That's what I do. I don't think I will ever take another man's name. Ever.
0: 622-1079. What do you think of Carrie and his reasoning, which actually is pretty thin here, for wanting to name his daughter Carrie? Morning Mix Panic Room.

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11: I'm Jeff Peterson, CBS 13 News. Former Vice President and 2024 Democratic presidential nominee Kamala Harris has endorsed Troy Jackson for U.S. Senate. Harris sent a fundraising email out to supporters on Monday saying she could relate to the hurried nature that Jackson experienced becoming the nominee. Jackson replaced Graham Plattner, who ended his campaign after securing the nomination. A Republican lawmaker is challenging Jackson's eligibility to be the nominee, saying he violated Maine election law by running for more than one office in the same election cycle since he unsuccessfully ran for governor. The Jackson campaign has dismissed this claim. It's not clear yet if the Secretary of State's office is looking into this. The ICE agent who shot and killed a man in Biddeford early this month is under review. According to family members of 37-year-old David Brillette, they say he admitted to shooting and killing 25-year-old John Sebastian Duran Guerrero on his way to work 2 weeks ago, claiming self-defense. Brillette's exes claimed to the Associated Press that he has a history of domestic violence and mental health struggles. If these allegations are true, White House Czar Tom Homan says that should have been flagged at his background check. And now he claims ICE is reviewing not just the agent, but his own vetting and training processes. Let's take a look at the forecast now with meteorologist Emily Santa.
1: Tuesday will be mostly cloudy with highs running into the middle to upper 70s and humid conditions. Tonight, clouds will continue with a chance for drizzle and fog to form. We'll wake up with morning fog on Wednesday. Expect some afternoon rain to develop with a chance for some embedded thunderstorms overnight as highs run into the 60s and low 70s.
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9: We're getting support for the name Carrie itself. I mean, it's not Karen. I didn't say that. But... I love Karen. Great. Mix, Augusta, Waterville. Got a bad rap or nothing. Yeah, Carrie's fine. Carrie's fine. Middle name could work, but it's not going to resolve this, it looks like. He really wants Carrie for the name of his first daughter, and mom don't like it.

0: Nothing inherently offensive about the name Carrie. You know, it's a big 90s name, right? 80s, 90s?
1: Sex in the City.
0: Right.
1: Carrie.
0: Carrie Bradshaw, of course. Carrie Heffernan, another character.
1: I've heard that name, yes.
0: From King of Queens.
1: Yep.
0: Carrie, Stephen King. Maybe there are some things that are inherently bad about now.
1: Well, that Carrie.
0: That Carrie, yeah. Yeah. So we've got in the panic room here in the morning mix, this guy wants to name his future daughter. She's doing a few months. After his half-sister Carrie, who died a few years ago, but he wasn't close with her. But for some reason, he feels like he has to honor her. And this woman has not disclosed why. I don't know if she's asked him the question. But she doesn't like the name, and she doesn't like some of the stories she's heard about this person. You know, she's sorry she's gone, but she's just not a fan. But he's really pushing for it. How do I tell him we aren't going with that name without putting a cloud over our relationship? We've been married 18 years. From the text line, just have the hard conversation. You got to tell him how you feel about the name. This is somebody that, you know, you're going to try to raise with this woman, you hope, for 18 years. You don't want that cloud hanging over it. I agree with you guys. Use as a middle name. Yeah, a lot of people saying middle name or perhaps a third name. There's somebody here who's familiar with giving kids four four names. Is that right?
2: Yeah, they all have three. Well, one first name, two middle names, and a last name.
0: If she already has a middle name decided, maybe, yeah, use it as a second middle name. Yeah. But put it first so you're not demoting it to just a middle name.
2: Depends on how it all sounds together, though. That's one of the reasons why I named
1: Make
2: my kids
1: the
2: way I did.
1: Anne, Carrie Anne, and the first name can be whatever it needs.
2: There you go.
0: Yeah.
2: Anne works with most things,
1: yeah,
2: right?
1: Does. Yes. So it does.
0: Ophelia. Oh, sorry. Taylor Swift. Ophelia Carrie Anne Peterson.
1: Okay, or whatever. No, I don't think that works. Sorry.
0: No, doesn't work.
1: There's no resonance there.
2: Yep.
0: 62-1079. Name Carrie is fine. Middle name. I know folks who went by their middle name. That was not the parents' decision. So, yes, somebody mentioned that her name is Carrie, but she uses Dorothy or Dot.
1: Yeah.
0: Because that's her middle name.
1: Yep.
0: I would go for Carrie over Dot, just me, but.
1: Yeah. But, I mean, I use my middle name, too. Think about that. I'm Maria Elena.
0: She's Maria. Maria Elena.
1: You only call me Maria if you don't know me.
0: Okay. Elena is quite a nice name. I mean, Maria's beautiful, but a little more common. So,
1: yeah.
0: But you can't really roll the name Elena as easily as Maria. So, very authentic there. I like it. All right, 622-1079. How do you feel about the name Carrie? And how do you feel about naming somebody after a person that you're not a fan of to make your partner happy? 622-1079. Morning Mix.

0: 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That's tomorrow's panic room. People come out of the woodwork because they know you work in radio. Hey, you got tickets tonight?
1: Sometimes I do. Because sometimes I can't go to the show and I'll be happy to share my tickets.
0: But the people who are not in and out of your life, you're probably more likely to...
1: It's people that I know like on a daily basis or whatever. Hey, you got anything good coming up? But yeah, I get rando like texts every once in a while and it'll be people I haven't seen in like 10, 12 years when I, you know, lived in Lincoln.
0: Yeah.
1: And they're like, hey, you have anything for this show? And I'm like, I haven't talked to you in how long?
0: Exactly. Well, we just heard Men at Work and Who Can It Be Now here in the 80s at 8. Ooh-hoo. And tomorrow night... Men at Work. Do we have tickets left?
2: We have tickets. We have a Facebook contest going right now. So all you have to do is comment to enter.
0: Comment.
2: You can win tickets.
0: Follow us at MixMain on socials for Men at Work coming tomorrow night to the waterfront in Bangor. And we'll have some more options tomorrow morning for concert tickets, including your last shot at Men at Work on the radio. But again, at MixMain on socials to win there. And yeah, we'll hook you up with some other shows. Stumbled upon some Billy Idol tickets, so don't be shocked.
2: Oh, wonderful.
0: When I give those away.
2: Right on.
0: That's August 11th, right? And there's a couple of tickets left to ZZ Top. We'll give you a chance to win that tomorrow morning in the morning mix. In the 80s at 8, and everyone's saying as a good compromise is the middle name. This guy is pretty dead set on honoring his late half-sister. By naming his daughter Carrie. Nothing offensive about the name, according to people. You know, you can't make a case for it not being a good name. You could make a case for Karen, unfortunately.
1: Be nice about the Karens.
0: I know. I'm nothing against her, and I have no personal experience with anyone named Karen. That we have a Karen here. Fine lady.
1: But without saying where I know this person, there is a Karen in my life that is
0: Karen-y.
1: Interesting. I'll be nice and say interesting.
2: It's a stereotype. Yeah.
1: Sometimes.
0: All right, 622-1079 to help us out in the panic room of the morning mix. And we've got the three-way on the 80s today from 1987 coming up after Prince on 107.9 The Mix.

0: was crazy. I've never seen anyone wear out a chair like Desiree. I mean, the legs. I mean, is she not shaving? Does she have like barbed wire down there?
1: No, she's hot. She's just, she's melting the chair.
0: She's melting
1: pushing
0: the
1: away.
0: Chair.
1: Yeah.
0: Oh,
1: yeah.
0: She's always hot. She's wrapped in a blanket. I should say she's always cold, but she heats herself up. That chair, I never looked at it until Elena was sitting in it.
2: Well, again, I didn't notice it yesterday because I was wearing jeans. And so I didn't think anything of it. I didn't feel the missing padding. But yeah. Today I'm wearing shorts and this board is rubbing up against my
0: it's
2: leg.
0: It's like plywood poking out through
2: plywood.
0: The chair cushion.
1: Off to the dumpster.
0: Yeah, take that out to the dumpster.
1: She'll be happy when she gets back and has a different chair.
0: Yeah, she shuffles and squirms.
2: As long as
0: squirms
2: her blanket is there.
0: Mm-hmm. This is nothing I haven't said with her here, by the way. She just doesn't stay still. And that footrest and everything is all messed up anyway.
2: Don't.
0: Yeah. So that's going to the dumpster. Thank you, Jamie G. Morning Mix. Jane Desiree out for another day, right? She's supposed to be done with her beach visit. Well, it's going to rain anyway, right? Or at least we had showers and some periods of rain coming. And we'll have, sunny weather back for Friday, partly sunny. Saturday and Sunday, beautiful. Saturday's high of 83, Sunday 83 as well.
2: Ooh, 83 on Saturday?
0: Yes.
2: My anniversary. It'll be a good day. Nice.
0: That is August 1st.
2: Yes.
0: Okay. Let's do the three-way here in the 80s at 8. Three songs from 1987. Want to get your votes? Let's see. This week in 87, we had George Michael. Feeling this one?
2: I like George Michael.
0: Heart.
2: I don't like this one.
0: Jamie G's feeling. Alone from Heart. And Pseudo Echo. Won't you take me to? Remember the remake? Won't you take me to? This is fun.
2: Lips Incorporated with the original.
0: Yeah. Won't you take me to? The remake of the Lip Sync song at Pseudo Echo's Funky Town. Which one? 622-1079 for the three-way from 1987, Heart Alone, and George Michael, I Want Your Sex. I don't get to say that too often. And
2: if you walked around saying stuff like that, you'd be in a world of hurt.
1: I'm calling HR.
0: I'd be in the HR office pretty quick. But that was back in the day when you kind of could say that. In fact,
2: there's a lot of things we could say back then that are forgotten now.
0: The second place I interned, I remember one of the DJs coming out of the studio saying, hey, you got great.
2: Oh, wow.
0: Yeah. And he got hauled in.
2: Yeah, well.
0: As he should.
2: Yes.
0: What? I meant it as a compliment. You can't do that. That is the inside your head statement, and that one stays inside.
2: That's called filtering.
0: Yes. Well, mm-hmm. A lot of radio people say they're born without a filter. Some might say I am.
2: I have a filter.
0: I think I got enough of a filter, right?
1: Well, except that F-bomb you dropped on the air last week.
0: Oh, well, I didn't complete it. I was told I didn't catch
1: it. It ended with fudge.
0: Right.
2: I would have paid to hear that.
0: I do have to compliment Desiree for saving me. We weren't sure if we were on the air, so I'm like, and the K didn't come out, and she covered it with a G.
1: Yep.
0: Yeah.
2: See, you got to have Des.
0: So, yes, destroy a chair. It's fine.
2: See, Des
0: it's cheaper than
2: Des
0: an FCC
2: covered
0: fine.
2: You, I would have burst out laughing.
0: Yeah, all right. Sometimes I say, oh, she doesn't have a radio mind, but she does.
1: She's quick.
0: Yeah, she's been around enough. All right, coming back with your votes on the three-way, 1987 on the 80s and 8s.
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8: I'm CBS 13 meteorologist Emily Santum. Tuesday will be mostly cloudy with highs running into the middle to upper 70s in humid conditions. Tonight, clouds will continue with a chance for drizzle and fog to form. Lows tonight will drop down to the low 60s with winds out of the southeast around 5 to 10 miles per hour. We'll wake up with morning fog on Wednesday. Expect some afternoon rain to develop with a chance for some embedded thunderstorms overnight as highs run into this hour. We'll wake up with morning fog on Wednesday. Expect some afternoon rain to develop with a chance for some embedded thunderstorms overnight as highs run into the 60s and low 70s.
0: On the morning mix in the 80s.

0: and the keyboardist. And
1: yeah,
0: I'm not making time. I probably should go because these shows are during the good ones seem to be during
1: make
0: the week.
1: The time, but and be tired. The so next day, what? Go home
0: exactly.
1: And take a nap.
0: So what? Be tired is exactly what basically he was saying here, because you're talking about Weird Al and these great shows that you've been to.
1: Yeah, it's worth it. I mean, I can sleep when I die, okay? You know?
0: Yep. He said that these shows rock my world, Jeff.
1: Toto was right my on. Dream right there. I've been waiting 40 years to see Toto, and it
0: really?
1: Finally happened. I wanted to go see them when I was in middle school because Rosanna and I'll Be Over You and Africa. I was a big Africa girl, and I was like, I got to see these guys. And multiple times they'd come to cities I lived in, and I couldn't go.
0: Missed the
1: opportunities.
0: Because
1: I didn't have the money, or I had kids, or multiple reasons. And so when this one was coming, I was like, I am there. I don't care what's happening.
0: Glad you went. And yeah. We had that ticket deal, the $6.95, just the fees.
1: Yep.
0: So how could you beat that? So a lot of folks ended up going to that show and said it was incredible.
1: It was phenomenal. I couldn't believe how good they actually were. Because, I mean, yeah. 40 years in, they sound a little washed up sometimes.
0: You got to, yeah, expect
1: these
0: that.
1: These guys were there.
0: You were at Barry Manilow this year.
1: He was there.
0: He
1: Holy
0: was
1: cow.
0: On point at
1: on
0: 80 years
1: point,
0: old.
1: 83 years
0: wow.
1: old.
0: Wow.
1: Didn't miss a beat. Told some really entertaining stories. His voice was crystal clean.
0: Wow. And yeah. You said Weird Al was a lot of fun.
1: It was hilarious.
0: Nailed that show as well. We've got the tickets for you on the Morning Mix for the remainder of the summer concert season at Waterfront. And more on 107.9 The Mix in the 80s today. 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
1: Yeah.
0: They're just talking here in the studio about, yeah, maybe one of those is kind of tricky this morning, but if you're kind of anxious about being on the spot, may take a little more pressure than you'd like to try to attempt, but try us tomorrow. 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

How many women saying their husband won't eat anything green or any vegetables unless it's a potato? On socials at Mix Maine, he won't eat eggplant. That came in a lot. Olives, peas, okra. Does he even know what that is? What won't your partner touch? At Mix Maine on Facebook.

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Andrea's coming in next. She's got tunes from Journey and Somber's newest home record. And Choosing Texas, which keeps breaking records. What a smash that song has become. 15 weeks at number one on the Billboard Hot 100 pop chart. And here's one that's climbing from Ariana Grande, I Hate That I Made You Love Me.

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2: 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Andrea's coming in next. She's got tunes from Journey and Somber's newest home record. And Choosing Texas, which keeps breaking records.
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9: 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During the COVID-19 pandemic, Susan wrote the law that saved 250,000 Maine jobs. 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And she delivered the Social Security Fairness Act, boosting

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That is a couple grand right now. 7:30 tomorrow in the morning mix is your chance. But you will get an answer today at 3 and 5 from Al in the afternoon mix.

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Who is headed out to hear some live music? Halliwell Rock on the River is tonight. We got info on who is playing and more on mixmain.com community events.

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And he's up there. What's that? Hawaiian noises. 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Oh, that ain't working.

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Yesterday, I was making fun of Jay for getting lettuce on his Chipotle. 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

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The perfect days couldn't last forever. A mostly sunny day, though, today with a high of 81. A foggy night, patchy fog leads into a chance of rain tomorrow with a high of 74.

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Are you ready? Al Levine on the scene in your afternoon mix with an answer you can use tomorrow to win in the Jay and Desiree $1,000 Minute. Here's the answer. It's Princeton. Remember Princeton. 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

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I hear Larry the Cable Guy, the comedian, had appendicitis. He had it removed. He's feeling much better. You know, I still have mine. And I still have my tonsils, too.

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0: Central Maine weather.
14: Low temperatures tonight will drop down to the low 60s. It will be cloudy with drizzle and fog forming. Fog will impact that morning commute going into Wednesday, but all eyes are in the afternoon and evening hours with rain moving through. There is a chance for some heavy rain overnight and some embedded thunderstorms. High temperatures will run into the 60s and low 70s for the day, and it will feel humid. Winds out of the east around 10 to 15 miles per hour, gusting up to 30 miles per hour. I'm CBS 13 meteorologist Emily Santum.

0: 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Oh, I say definitely stay. We got our 60-minute afternoon commercial-free mix kicking off momentarily. Central Eastern Maine weather. It's going to be cloudy for the rest of today, 81. Cloudy, foggy tonight, 62. Cloudy with showers possible tomorrow, 72. 79 Augusta, 81 Bangor. 107.9 The Mix.
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0: 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Guess what movie turns 55 this year?
1: 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You lose. Good day, sir.
0: Gene Wilder, Willy Wonka, and the Chocolate Factory. That is screening again on the big screens all over America, including Black Bear Cinemas Orono, starting August 2nd. Might want to take the kids to see that. 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

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Well, thank goodness the tradition goes on. 54th Annual East Benton Fiddlers Convention happened last weekend. 600 in attendance. Wonder what they talked about. Think maybe one had a better chin rest on their violin than another? Am I making fun? No, I am totally on board with you guys. That sounds awesome. Here's Four Non Blondes on 107.9 The Mix. 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

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At the bar, they serving up any fluffy soda? Latest sensation on TikTok, Fluffy Coke. It's marshmallow fluff along the sides of a cup with Coke in it. I'm sorry, but so what?

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1079 The Mix, Central and Eastern Maine weather. It's cloudy and 81 for the rest of today. Cloudy and foggy tonight, 62. 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
12: Central Maine weather. Low temperatures tonight will drop down to the low 60s. It will be cloudy with drizzle and fog forming. Fog will impact that morning commute going into Wednesday, but all eyes are in the afternoon and evening hours with rain moving through. There is a chance for some heavy rain overnight and some embedded thunderstorms. High temperatures will run into the 60s and low 70s for the day, and it will feel humid. Winds out of the east around 10 to 15 miles per hour, gusting up to 30 miles per hour. I'm CBS 13 meteorologist Emily Santum.

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Maine Lobster Festival is going on in Rockland starting tomorrow through the 2nd of August. Bangor State Fair, that is going on starting Thursday. Sullivan Days and Sullivan Cultural Crossroads Festival in Bath, lots of stuff going on. What's going on here? Hopefully you driving home with Poison. 107.9, The Mix.

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0: Best Variety 107.9. The mix is Taylor Swift. It's Anti-Hero. It's Al Levine on your afternoon mix scene. So what happened to Morgan Wallen when he tried to do something nice? You know, his reputation's not always the greatest. He stopped to do something nice and talk to some fans at Michigan Stadium, Ann Arbor, and he twisted his ankle on the way. Kind of had to hobble through it. He did it. He soldiered his way through the thing, but that's what he gets for being nice. Hang on. We got Billy Joel and Miley Cyrus with some flowers for you next on The Mix.
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0: Best Variety 107.9 The Mix, Goo Goo Dolls, and a song called Iris. I'm a guy named Al Levine on the scene. Afternoon mix here. And be careful tonight. Got some fog all over central and eastern Maine with maybe some rain showers too. Nighttime mix ready to kick in with Ed Sheeran, Joan Jett on the way. Stay right here. 107.9 The Mix.
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14: Central Maine weather.
15: Low temperatures tonight will drop down to the low 60s. It will be cloudy with drizzle and fog forming. Fog will impact that morning commute going into Wednesday, but all eyes are in the afternoon and evening hours with rain moving through. There is a chance for some heavy rain overnight and some embedded thunderstorms. High temperatures will run into the 60s and low 70s for the day, and it will feel humid. Winds out of the east around 10 to 15 miles per hour, gusting up to 30 miles per hour. I'm CBS 13 meteorologist Emily Santum.

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